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0: 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Or dedicated to Saber Wazir tha. 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This is our guru next. 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So, cover kiri kimsina?
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1: I will.
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1: Vesta.
0: 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Ah. Bas biasa khabar chhe kam se kam da mara nim khuda rutli. 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
1: bas khum ya uru do lo.
0: Acha chal shke sande uru no bas biasa khabar lishki ha.
1: Don't
0: I can't get the other person like it? Oh, but the mission is going to get our soaking and our Hamaha, Naki, the Hamaha, Achanaka, and Pergamino Hoki, Motapal Fan Norki, the big to make Zakashi or the Halizika, Midami as the Hamaha program call.
1: I didn't
0: want to keep the
1: radio
0: uncle. Basavish, my radio program, yeah?
1: I didn't
0: want to. Acha, dear Jutamazaki. Acha, and then the bar program gets her Samele Sabuto de Utinadi.
1: I'm going to go to the house.
0: I'm going to go to the house. I'm going to go to the house. I'm going to go to the house. I'm going to go to the house. I'm going to go to the house. I'm going to go to the house. I'm going to go to the house. I'm going to go to the house. I'm going to go to the house. I'm going to go to the house. I'm going to go to the house. I'm going to go to the house. I'm going to go to the house. I'm going to go to the house. I'm going to go to the house. I'm going to go to the house. I'm going to go to the house. I'm going to go to the house. I'm going to go to the house. I'm going to go to the house. I'm going to go to the house. I'm going to go to the house. I'm going to go to the house. I'm going to go to the house. I'm going to go to the house. I'm going to go to the house. I'm going to go to the house. I'm going to go to the house. I'm going to go to the house. I'm going to go to the house. I'm going to go to the house. I'm going to go to the house. I'm going to go to the house. I'm going to go to the house. I'm going to go to the house. I'm going to go to the house. I'm going

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Jhan Rang Aman.

eshkia se so misrede sarasha melawam nad yar kdam name yar shwe nad yar kdam name yar shwe name dost shwe na aghyar shwe aw stad ap ho khawre me khul kade tachir ter